Gary Clark Jr. on the radio tonight at 90.7 WFUV and online at WFUV.org. Coming up, hang with me. I've got music on the way from Fits and the Tantrums, something from Vampire Weekend, and some Clash on the way as well. And some new music from this trio out of Boston making some nice music with Maddie Healy helping out on one of their tracks. So we'll check that out in just a wee bit. FUV is proud to support the U.S. Open Tennis Championships. The final Grand Slam tournament of the year takes place in New York City, August 23rd through September 13th. Multi-session ticket plans and more are available at usopen.org. It's the 2020

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Lead singer Matt Schultz making no secret of the fact that he had a mental health crisis. Instead of just covering it up or not talking about it, bringing it to light through music. And that one there, Beaches in Tennessee. Want to get dancing? I can make that happen for you in just a bit. We can go to some erasure or this one from Caribou. This is Can't Do Without You on 90.7 WFUV.